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We would really like to thank and congratulate syempre Doc Ramel Uy for having us kaga happy 5th anniversary. Terrible, no? Dusang san ulang. And I know it's gonna be more. There's gonna be more years para sa K5 News FM Iloilo. K5 Ray Umalay, salamat, salamat, Gid. The SB member, K5 Ray Umalay, for having us. Salamat, Gid. God bless you and your family. Siyempre, K5 Ted Francia. Tito Ted, thank you for paving the way for us to be here at Kamustahan with Pedro. Kag-ari, grabe, gadya. Grabe. Kung kabalo pag ini siguro mag-football, basyari na niya sa FIFA World Cup, guro ni. Sa tama niya, katalented. Anyway, thank you very much aton di nga pinalangga nga tech K5 Paul Dihada. Salamat, salamat, kid. Sir Paul, no? Blessed morning, Pastor Pedro, Sir Paul, from Ma'am Aisha Ahmad. If you are listening sa inyong mga radio, please do go to K5 News of Emily Ilo 88.7 Facebook page, like the page and share it with others. You could also greet people diri sa aton nga live chat, no? Alan Tokoyo and Edmar Likinya, good morning. We'll be listening to this song. This song is called Kalma Lang, Abansita. Kamustang ulanda sa inyo, nagatulo pa bala? Ay, nako. 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Yesterday, we had a wedding. Congratulations, Kyle and Kirsten Ladines. Congratulations. And siyempre, White Lily, private resort in Pavia. Salamat, kid, for having us. Mag sa inyo, dira galing ang gusto magpalubong, bunyag, kasal, dedicate sa balay, sa lakyan, wala agad, guys, bayad. Message me, Pedro Bilyones or Val Pedro Bilyones. 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Alright, we will be listening to this song. This song is called Kalma Lang Abansita. 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Sir, is the song Kalma Lang Abansita. Good morning, Ma'am Beng Beng Vivian Pagtulon. And good morning, K5 News FM staff, Pastor Pedro. Blessing morning, God bless gid sa inyo from Pasi City. Shout out sa mga taga Pasi. So here's the song called Kalma Lang Abansita. Please invite your friends, share this sa inyong mga group chat, sa inyong tanatanan, sa inyong profile, and all. We will be discussing a lot of things this very morning. God bless everybody. And here's the song called Kalma Lang Abansita. Watch this and listen to this.

Alright. 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Grabe. Soon and very soon, siguro, makahimot sa mga bagong iligay nun na kanta, no? And we would like to greet Remya Panes, Mayong Agagid, live watching from Taguig City. Grabe, kalabot kita dito. And from Kalinog, Iloilo, K5, si Sir Alan. Mayong Agagid sa inyo. And sa atong artista, si Pastor Alan, that time when we were shooting the video, he was just gapangaluyag pa lang siya. Then the year after that, nakasal na siya, subong may baby na siya. Congratulations, Pastor Alan. Anyway, let's continue to move in. Here at Kamusahan ni Pedro, we are discussing the Word of God, the Bible. Again, hindi kamo magsagi tulok sa akon, pero tulok kamo kay Jesus and tulok kamo sa Word nga galid kay Jesus. So this very day, let's go to our slides, Sir Paul. We will be discussing the blessing of believing. Blessed are those who have not seen and yet have believed. Ang story na di na from the tomb si Jesus nabuhi siya, na resurrect siya from the dead, and nakadto ang mga si Pedro, nakadto si Mary Magdalene, and then nagikadtoan yung mga disciples niya nga naga-meeting. That time wala si Thomas, so after 9 days he went to the meeting again with Thomas, and then mabilieve na daw si Thomas, kumiara daw diri sa iya kamot, and Habali Jesus, yeah, blessed are those who have not seen yet have believed. Kay kayo to mas gapanigurado kagidiya. Good morning, Ma'am Regina Gumakil. Good morning sa imo. So, next slide. Jesus' words to doubting Thomas provide a timeless blessing for all believers today. True belief is more than than intellectual and assent. It is a profound spiritual posture of the heart. So, kung si Thomas gani, nga disciple na ni Jesus, nag-doubt, how much more ikaw kag ako kis about, do ga-doubt pa. Ayan, but hindi good. We will explore the depth of faith through the acronym BELIEVE. Hambali, dira imo tupad, put it on the chat, BELIEVE. Okay, first we have here letter B. Beyond physical sight. Faith begins where sight ends. Grabe. Jesus emphasizes that belief relies on the spiritual heart, not physical eyes. Dito makita, Noah warned about things not yet seen. Noah built an ark on dry land based solely on God's word. Question, what are the things that God wants you to do even though it seems impossible or wala siya nag-make sense, subong, just do it because faith is beyond physical sight. Next, establishing the heart. To believe is to be established or firm in conviction. It is a decision to stand on God's character regardless of circumstances. Grabe, no? So, if we have, ang una, dire, kung beyond physical sight ang atong faith, next is we have to establish our hearts. Kaya kisaaring heart naton very deceptive. Up Abraham, against all hope, Abraham in hope believed. He did not waver, but was strengthened in faith, giving glory to God. Hallelujah. Good morning, Ma'am Rosalva Recuperto, watching from Brunei. Grabe. Sir Paul, international ka na da. May mga basketbolan da, Ma'am Rosalva. Ipadalata da si Sir Paul. Establishing the heart. So once we believe more than our sight, that next we have to establish the heart. Next, leaning on His word. Diri naton makita nga dapat punto por punto, kag we are really kung sa ano and kumbinsido kita sa words ng Lord. Since we cannot see Jesus physically, we see Him through the scriptures. True belief is leaning entirely on the integrity of God's
word, hindi kay Pastor Pedro, hindi ko kay sinudira ang monogwali, hindi sa kung ano dira ang mga libro ang pang-establish ang iba niyang mga authors. Yes, it could help. But again, we have to establish and we have to lean on the word of God. Amen sa inyo, be, ng mga sa chat. Hi, Mama Rizal Baluro Kasipli. Good morning, good morning, good morning sa imo kasi inyo family. Be kind, be happy, both make our soul peaceful. Blessed morning. Oh. The centurion, he told Jesus, just say the word and my servant will be healed. He believed the authority of Christ's word was sufficient. Nami, no? Pulong pa lang sang Diyos, solve ka na kag ako. If you are a mother, if you're a father, if you are working, if you're a businessman, if you are a pastor, a minister, a Bible study leader, an ordinary person, nagakabuhi para sa Lord, believe in the Word of God. Amo na nga, dapat gid kita mag-basa sang pulong sang Diyos. 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Next, identifying with Lordship, with Christ's Lordship. Belief leads to personal identification and surrender. Like Thomas, our faith must cry out, my Lord and my God. 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The thief on the cross. While others saw a dying man, the thief believed he saw a king and identified Jesus as Lord. Amen, Ma'am Rosalva Ricoferto. 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Question is, sino subong ang Diyos ang imo kag-akon nga kabuhi ba o ginuota ni ikaw lang gid? Next, expecting the blessing. Jesus calls those who believe without seeing blessed. A state of inner joy and divine favor. Kaya mo nang balila, to see is to believe. 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The woman with the issue of blood, sa Mark 5:25-34, she believed that a simple touch of his garment would bring healing, and her expectation was met by his power. Wala tuya sang gahom ang garment ni Jesus. 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You have to believe on the word of God. 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Yes, hindi ta ma-discount. 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But you have to fight for your sickness. You have to fight for your battle. 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You have to fight for it. And this is what I'm telling you today. Wala ka man di Lord. Hindi ta ka makita. No, hambas ng Bible, if you could believe in Jesus, even if you don't see Him, even if you don't
physically makita na siya, but you have to believe in His word that He says He will never leave you nor forsake you. You have to believe in His word that greater is He that is living in you than He that is in this world. If you would believe in His word that says, He is the God who is your shepherd and you shall not be in want. Therefore, it is more than enough to believe and say sa imo nga circumstance nga hindi kuya magpasugot nga amo na lang ko sini. Amen. 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It's not yet the end. Amen. May ara gyapon nga obrahon ng Lord si imo. Natama na na. 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Shout out kay Bishop Lerio. Vanquishing every doubt. Grabe kaksa ang tanan nga doubt. Next slide kita, Sir Paul. Believe is the active antidote to doubt. It involves pushing back against what ifs by focusing on the character of God. Hallelujah. Amen. Amen. Hindi taya magtuo sa kung ano dere ginahambal. Yes, we have to pray for our government. Yes, we have to pray against corruption. Yes, we have to pray against sa kung anong gakalatabo sa aton. But at the end of the day, we have to focus on the character of God. Who is God? God is the God of the universe. God is the God who created the heavens and the earth. God is your healer. God is your friend. God has the power to cancel every nga mga curses sa imo nga kabuhi. God has the power to heal you. God has the power to guide you. God has the power to give you wisdom. Dira naton i-focus ang aton kaugalingon kag hindi na sa inyo biskan sa akon man. Amen. Peter walking on water. Peter walked on the impossible as long as he believed. He only sank when he focused on the wind and waves. Kay sino ikaw subong ga-focus? Kay sino bala ako subong ga-focus? Hindi ko na ni pagpadugayon pa. If you are watching, if you are listening subong, kag ang imo nga focus sa lain nga bagay, ang imo focus wala sa Ginoo. Hambalan ta ka subong, accept Jesus in your life. Be saved sa iyang ngalan. If whoever believes in the Lord, whoever calls upon the name of the Lord will be saved. Before kita magpadayon sa last na lang natin ng mga slides, accept Jesus in your life. Kung diin ka man subong, kung gapamati ka diri, kung ikaw ang imo kabuhi, hindi ka pa sigurado kung matabo sa imo subong, kung mapalangit ikaw mo pa imperno, you could be assured of that, that Jesus has paid it all on the cross. Therefore, you have to accept Him. And abaya, I am the way, the truth, and the life. No one comes to the Father except through me. Pray this prayer with me of accepting Jesus. Sambalagid sa imo ba, Father God, thank you for my life. Forgive me of all my sins. Jesus, I accept you as my Lord and personal Savior. I repent of all my sins. Holy Spirit, guide me and touch me. In Jesus' name we pray. Amen and amen and amen and amen. God is really doing great things. Find a Bible-believing, Spirit-filled church. Number 2, dapat gidya nga magpadayon ikaw basa sang pulong sang Diyos. Lastly, Sir Paul, kag-amuning pinaka-very exciting part, entering into eternal life. The ultimate goal of belief is life.
John 20:31 says, John 20:31 reminds us that these things are written so that by believing we may have life in the name of Jesus. Amen. Hambali dira tubong ikaw akag imo nga tupad or ibutang mo dira sa chat panglangit ikaw. Amen. Panglangit ikaw, the blind man, John chapter 9. After his physical healing, he faced persecution but chose to believe and worship Jesus, entering into a new spiritual life. Hallelujah. Amen. Amen. Kay ikaw kag ako, we are just but temporary nga mga resident diri sa kalibutan. We have to prepare for our eternity, sa eternal life naton upod sa Ginoo. Choosing the blessing, next slide kita, Sir Paul. This is an invitation for everyone to believe. Jesus' words in John 20:29 are a special invitation to trust the unseen hand. We have the witness of the Spirit and the testimony of the Word to guide our faith. To believe is to trust that He is leading us to an eternal home. Question, will you choose to believe today? Grabe! Amen. Amen, Ma'am Asun Pineda. Ma'am Beng-Beng Pagtulunan. Ma'am Winnie Freda, in Jesus' name. Amen, amen, amen, amen. Last slide. We have a reflection and discussion para sa atong tanan. Why do you think Jesus calls those who believe without seeing blessed? What is the nature of this blessing? Maayo gid ya kuno biskan wala mo nakita makita si Jesus, mahambal mo gyud ka kagapati kaya nga he exists. He is the God who is there para sa aton tanan-tanan. Which of the believe points resonate most with your current season of life? Sige, discuss naton to. Ano bala ang mga bagay nga gakalatabo sa inyo subong nga makarelate gid kamo? 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Like Thomas, what proofs do we often demand from God before we are willing to trust Him? Ay, hindi kuya magpati yung ayo kuya, hindi kuya magpati yung ayo kuya. 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Hindi mo na. How does the illustration of the centurion challenge your reliance on the word of God? Ang basta centurion, just say the word and my servant will be healed. Good morning, Pastor. Good morning, man, Pastor Rayan de los Santos. God is really good. Kamusta ka mo dira? And last, what is one practical step you take this week to vanquish doubt and strengthen your belief? Ano, on a stormy day, a heart full of faith. Thank you, Lord. Ma'am Beng-Beng, pagtulunan. Tama na, Ma'am Beng-Beng. 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Hindi naton pag-i-allow ang doubt nga mag-dominate sa aton ng kabuhi. No? Grabe, there has been so many things that happen in our lives. Abot sa inyo siguro, may ara ba lang ang mga sitwasyon nga matyagan nyo. You are already at the end of the rope, end of the tunnel, but God's shining light and God's interference, ang intervention, ang divine intervention sa Lord help you to come across that. Mama Rilin Inday Antiquera, amen and amen gin sa imo. So, again, ma-review kita, Sir Paul, very quick lang. Wala ko na nabutangan sang summary. Ang aton nga acronym nga believe is beyond physical sight. Number 2, establishing the heart. Number 3, leaning on His word. Number 4, identifying with lordship. Number 5, expecting the blessing. Number 6, vanquishing every doubt, ang V and E, entering into eternal life. Hallelujah. Thank you for your word, Lord, sa amon subong
nga aga. It's 30 minutes past the hour of 8. We are still waiting if Bishop Leru would come. But if not, it's fine. We have to discuss a lot more of things. But if you have any prayer requests, you could put it there sa aton nga live chat or anything nga gusto ninyo pangamuyuan. Again, sa inyo gusto pakasal, bunyag, lubong, dedicate, ano pagidira, papray sa mga masakit ninyo. You just have to message us, no? Pedro Bulliones, we have a page. And if not, you could go to my personal nga account, Val Pedro Bulliones, and we would try our best to accommodate you. But if not, again, you have the faith to believe nga si Lord ang mag-aayos niyo. We will be watching this video again. Kalma lang, abansi ta. And abansi kita, ben mo nga abansi kita, kay ara kita sa Diyos, kag ang Diyos ang magabulig sa aton. It's 31 minutes past the hour. Maayong aga, Tristan Wyatt Gulay, good morning sa imo. And watch this video, and I know God is in control. God is still God. God is still an amazing God, the omnipotent, omniscient, tanan na lang nga this pinaka great nga mga pwede mo ma-describe sa Diyos ara sa iya. Greater than any God is the God that we serve, the one true God. So watch this video. This video is called Kalma Lang Abansita, and we would see each other after the video. And put on your prayer request dira sa live chat, and watch and listen to this video.

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0: 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Ito ang himpilan na kampiyon sa balita, kampiyon sa musika, kampiyon sa drama, kampiyon sa komentaryo, at kampiyon sa serbisyo publiko sa Iloilo City. 88.7 K5 News FM, championing the lives of the Filipino. 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
2: Wow! May puso!

God said in his word that he is a God who will heal us. He is a healing God. But I know you might have questions about why this person or that person did not get healed. I have questions. But it doesn't change the fact that God said he is a healing God. And God and his word are one. They're the same. No one here would doubt if God came into this room and touched you that you'd be healed. Same thing can happen if the word touches you. His power is in this word. There's power to heal in this word. There's power to save in this word. There's power to deliver you from that hopeless situation. Let's put his word on our lips and sing it back to him tonight. Heal

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We praise you, Lord Jesus. Let your healing power just flow to every person here right now. Be it unto me according to your word. Hallelujah. Let your healing

God, how we thank you for the power of your word. 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Praise the Lord, O my soul, and forget not all his benefits. We remember everything you've done for us, God, and we give you thanks tonight. I thank you for giving us your word.

0: 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Be it unto me according to your word. I challenge you to say what Mary said. Be it unto me according to your word. Let your word be birthed in our hearts tonight. Let it come on.
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0: 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Ito ang himpilan na kampiyon sa balita, kampiyon sa musika, kampiyon sa drama, kampiyon sa komentaryo, at kampiyon sa serbisyo publiko sa Iloilo City. 88.7 K5 News FM, championing the lives of the Filipino. 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
0: 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Ito ang himpilan na kampiyon sa balita, kampiyon sa musika, kampiyon sa drama, kampiyon sa komentaryo, at kampiyon sa serbisyo publiko sa Iloilo City. 88.7 K5 News FM, championing the lives of the Filipino. 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